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Dallas-Fort Worth's classic rock, Lone Star 92.5. I'm not a betting man. I am a cautious woman. At nearly $30 billion to be wagered on the NFL season this year, it makes me uncomfortable talking about it.

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Thanks for hanging out. It's Stacy with you. One of my favorite Rush tunes, Catch the Spirit, Catch the Spit. And they're touring right about now. They even added some dates, making Rush fans very happy.

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That would sound like Lone Star 92.5 rocks.

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Thanks for hanging out. It's Stacy with you. Now Sharon Osbourne is saying there's going to be two Ozfests next year. We knew that they had solidified it for just the UK.

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4: Jackson Dart is having surgery on his injured left knee. The Giants QB to miss the rest of the regular season. Still no timeline for Commanders QB Jaden Daniels. He's meeting with specialists about his dislocated left elbow. Marcus Mariota, the Commanders starter, while Daniels is out. The Broncos are dealing with running back injuries. Their top three are banged up. Fourth stringer Tyler Beatty could be the starter Sunday night against the Rams. I'm Matt McCoy.
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0: Good morning, everybody. It's the Ben and Skin Show on Lone Star 92.5. Coming up here in 30 minutes, a listener challenge KT to something. Did he accept the challenge? 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
2: All right, I've been giving away a four-pack of tickets to the State Fair of Texas all week long. Very excited about that. And one thing that we were talking about the other day was like, what if we did a Wayback Machine on when Big Tex caught on fire in 2012?
0: Yeah.
2: So I went through a few YouTube videos, but I found the best coverage I found was from WFAA Channel 8. And this is, again, in 2012.
0: God,
2: this is
0: that long
2: midday
0: ago.
2: And when this is going down, and they are covering this as if Big Tex is a real person. Honestly, this is kind of, it sounds weird. When you listen to the news audio, you know what I'm saying. This is kind of our very own 9/11.
0: Oh,
2: the way
0: what?
2: the way it's covered feels like the way that, I'm serious. You're gonna, trust me.
0: Okay.
2: It sounds like the way 9/11 was covered.
0: Okay.
2: There's confusion. We're trying to get answers. We don't really know. This is nuts.
3: Outside of the human tragedy.
2: No, of course. But I mean, this is a human tragedy.
3: It's a robotic giant tragedy.
2: This is what I'm saying.
0: You're talking about the sound of the coverage.
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2: Just listen.
3: Okay.
2: I think you'll agree with me at the end of this.
4: Breaking news at midday. Big Tex, the iconic symbol of the State Fair of Texas, destroyed by fire. These are pictures taken by someone who was there when the flames were at their worst. People said that at about 10:25 this morning, smoke started coming from Big Tex's neck, and before they knew it, he was up in flames. We have Sean Gables live on the scene along with Wyatt Goolsbee. They begin our coverage right now. Wyatt.
5: Izzy, let me tell you, it's Sean. This iconic piece of Texas history, which is now basically history. The big, lovable cowboy who has presided over the State Fair of Texas since 1952. Big Tex was on fire, came around 10:25 this morning. State Fair officials suspect an electrical shortage in Big Tex's motorized mouth could be the source. I spoke to one of the vendors. He told me last week Big Tex was having problems and that his mouth was not moving.
2: Okay. I stopped. They thought the fire started in his motorized mouth.
3: Okay, I hear what you're saying in terms of the way the news is taking it so freaking seriously.
2: It's chaotic.
0: Yeah.
2: It's chaotic, and they are treating him like he's a real person. He's a lovable guy. He's been here since 1952.
5: Big Tex was having problems and that his mouth was not moving. Yeah, he witnessed repairmen fixing his mouth and then says by 10:20 this morning, he saw smoke coming out of the statue's mouth while he was talking. And the next thing he knew, it was on fire.
6: Pretty wild. I mean, he went up so quick. I mean, he barely got it in time to take any pictures of
7: him. We came running. It was kind of sad to see that it was Big Tex.
5: I asked State Fair officials if Big Tex's hand will be salvaged since pretty much that it is all that is left of the statue. But as you see right now, Big Tex, the lovable statue that we all have come to associate with the State Fair of Texas, is now nothing left but a charred piece of metal. Reporting live from State Fair Park, Sean Gables, Channel 8 News.
2: It is crazy.
0: What is Big Tex? Like, you know, they're going, this statue, I'm like, it kind of looks like a big inflatable. I mean, I know, I don't even really know what it is.
3: What do you think is more scarring for a child? To see Big Tex burn down or to like see a Chuck E. Cheese mascot take their head off?
0: Chuck E. Cheese. Those
2: dude.
0: Kids don't care about Big Tex.
2: Because they think he's your friend.
0: Yeah.
2: You know? Now, they said they ended up, that was again early in the reporting because that was happening kind of in the moment there. What they determined at the end is that it was an electrical fire that started in his right boot and then worked the way up, you know, crotch and all that. I thought it was an interesting thing. They're talking about one of his hands. If you think about it, how Big Tex used to stand, maybe he still does. He's got one hand out and one hand here as if to say, come on in.
0: Yeah.
2: But the one hand was fine. Did they keep it? Is that hand somewhere? I would like to find it if it is.
0: I'm having the whole thought, too, where I'm like, all right, I don't even remember what Big Tex used to look like. Does he look the same? I imagine they
3: Yeah, I think they probably modernized him.
0: Yeah.
3: Because, like, if you go back in time and you look at an old picture of the Easter Bunny, what, playing with kids and stuff, taking photos, it's terrifying.
0: Yeah.
3: From like the 50s and 60s, it looks like it's out of a horror film. So they probably updated him, and didn't they like have town hall meetings about making him not be a white guy also? Didn't we go over that?
2: Oh, I hope so. I need to look into that.
3: I thought they like had meetings like, can we just make him not just be a white guy?
0: Change his name to Big Tejano.
2: They definitely like changed some of what he's made of so he's not as flammable.
0: What's he made of now?
3: Did you hear him say flammable? Flammable. He's not as flammable.
0: He added an extra syllable in that word.
2: Too many L's and M's in flammable.
3: He sounded like he had a head injury.
0: Yeah.
3: It ain't no flammable no more.
2: This year he's got a new hat.
3: Yeah. All right, there you have it. There's the Wayback Machine. I do hear what you're saying, though, in terms of them acting very dramatic with the reporting. It's not that serious. All right, coming up next, Skin, we're going to take us in things Skin is tracking.
0: Wait a minute. In this economy, this costs what? We'll talk about it next.
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A left friend who identifies a car from the taillights needs this outing. 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